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2: It's Nightly with Jade and Tyler, and the death of Hayden Panettiere hit hard this week for millennials. We literally grew up with this girl. You know what was crazy, T? They said she's 36 and she has been on screen for 36 years.
3: Yeah, that's crazy, as she has her memoir that was out a couple years ago talking about how she has gone through domestic abuse, substance abuse, and just, you know, the all-around drama of being from a child actor being in the spotlight since, you said, a very young age.
2: So what's crazy, T? A lot of, like, Neutrogena is known for their skincare products, and she was a spokesperson. Right now, Tate McRae is the current spokesperson. But she was kicked off of a Neutrogena campaign for talking about postpartum depression, which just shows you how far we've come as a society, because they look down on that. Meanwhile, you're supposed to be helping women in the beauty space, and it's just crazy. Like, she cried out for help, and that's what so many of her co-stars also had to say. So, crazy ending here, but I will spend my weekend catching up on my Hayden Panettiere favorite movies and TV shows for sure.
3: Brian Hickerson, who is her ex, who was in the room of her passing, Leslie Vogel, her mom, said, "This person in her life that we've been trying to get rid of for quite some time was with her at the time of her death." Also stating, "I think Hayden sadly lost her way, and I wish it was different. I wish she had stayed true to herself because she had so many incredible attributes."
2: That's so hard to hear. And there has been so much drama surrounding their relationship, you know, kind of being off and on. And then, of course, like the custody issues that she was having. Very scary. And as a parent, I can't imagine. But she had a little bit of a strained relationship with her mom, did she not?
3: Yeah, I think, like a lot of people, just a lot of strain with family members throughout the life. So it's got to be hard. It had to be hard for her to deal with all of this in, you know, as a whole.
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3: 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Well, they can. If you feel different, you drive different. 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

0: Tyler, you know how growing up we would buy those Now That's What You Call Hit Music CDs?
1: Yes, they went up to like Now 58.
0: Yeah, no, literally, we're on Now 122. But they have actually lost the freaking plot. $51 for that CD.
1: That's insane, because back in the day, RIP to Columbia House, they just announced that the company that was giving you 12 albums for just a penny is officially calling it quits, which I didn't know it was still around, to be honest with you. I do remember these commercials, seeing them, you know, being played like at night or in the overnight hours.
0: I never knew this was a thing. Are you kidding me? I could have gotten a dozen CDs for a penny. That's wild. Was this like the collection? Are we talking the music that you'd see on late night infomercials, like your Sunday playlist, Celine Dion and all the ballads?
1: Well, no, you literally got to pick any album from any genre and it would be a penny. But there was a little, you know, a little fine print behind it. It was a subscription after that. So a lot of people just did the penny for the 12 and then never returned.

0: It's Nightly with Jade and Tyler, and we love to put you on the newest, hottest rising stars. They've got to be on your radar if they're on ours. Tyler, can we get a little profile breakdown? Who is Stella Lefty? Boston is climbing, and we want to know more about her.
1: Yeah, Stella Lefty, she's 24, was born in Glencoe, Illinois, kind of grew up in Los Angeles, where her father was a CEO of a health technology company called Tempus AI, so you know, she might have a little Nepo baby in her, but she's also got a new album dropping on Friday, which is called Long Way Home. So we'll get to find out who Stella Lefty is, not just her hit song Boston, which you're going to hear, but we'll find out more of her, what she sounds like.
2: Hey, this is Stella Lefty, and this is my song Boston on Nightly with Jade and Tyler. On a

0: It's Nightly with Jade and Tyler, and who knew that as we're getting here into the fall and the school season is picking up, that things be our wildest imagination could not even write this up. Tyler, when I read the headline, I thought it was a skit.
1: Well, I mean, now I don't know what's going on with sororities who are doing TikTok dances. Now fraternities are getting into the drug game. I mean, it's wild out there.
0: This is unbelievable. You know, back in the day, people used to be scared, like, they're going to take my car keys. Little did you know that you were going to be working the line in the next Colombian factory. This is unbelievable. So tell me exactly what happened here.
1: Yeah, we take you to Penn State University. A fraternity cocaine operation surrendered to authorities this week. Augusta Abatiello, he's 24 years old, and apparently he's accused of running a drug trafficking operation out of the Penn State fraternity house, which pledges were packaging the drugs. And the funny thing about it, his name, they nicknamed him Pablo Pledge Escobar. You know, oh, wow. And this is what the DA had to say about it. This was when they brought the charges on the table.
2: Large amounts of cocaine, kilos, were brought from Philadelphia and New York to State College, where they were cut and packaged for sale, primarily Penn State students. The top of the chain, if you will, were senior members of the Delta, Upsilon, and Sigma Chi fraternities. Agostino Abatiello was at the very top of the chain. Thomas Robinson was a rung below that on the ladder. The evidence showed that cocaine was primarily packaged at the fraternity houses, and that packaging was done by fraternity brothers and oftentimes pledges.
1: Which is wild.
0: What? This documentary is gonna go crazy. Number one in the top 10, day one. I mean, what is actually freaking going on here? You send your kids off. You could never imagine that this would happen. But my thing is, like, do you think somebody snitched? Somebody had to snitch, right?
1: Yeah, or they just got caught up in their own game. Too many drugs, too many people involved. You know, you're right. There maybe was a snitch. Who knew that Chads and Brads could be running this operation?
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3: Welcome in. It's Nightly with Jade and Tyler. This is the hour that you get to wind down a little bit. Hopefully you're already clocked out and we've got the hit music to power you through to get whatever you need to get done for the rest of the evening handled. And of course, we're bringing the drama into the chat, so stay close.
4: Yes, we got Taylor Swift coming up. I knew it. I knew you. A lot of people are like, are we going to see her? Is she going to be one of the wives visiting her man at training camp? The answer, no. Her brother-in-law, Jason Kelce, visited his brother at the Chiefs training camp this week. And also, they're about to kick off a new season of New Heights.
3: Ty, I can't believe we're 3 weeks out from the football season actually kicking off.
4: Yeah, the Patriots and Seahawks, September 9th, game one.

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4: You know it was only a matter of time before we got this show as a reality show. It's Nightly with Jade and Tyler. And with the whole GLP skyrocketing in 2026, Netflix is about to produce a show called Wait to Date.
5: Oh, T, you got to break down the premise. What are they going to do?
4: So it's a new dating series called Wait to Date, focusing on individuals navigating love and relationships post weight loss. Like, you know, a bunch of people. I even have people in my life. They've lost like 100 to 200 pounds because of the GLPs. So now it's a show like, hey, I used to be big. Now I'm hot.
5: Honestly, I kind of love this for that crowd because same here, Tyler. There's so many people of our lives that are using it for whatever their personal reasons may be. And it's kind of exciting. Let's see them in their glow up era. Step back out into the realm of dating because sometimes even when the body changes, the mind may have not caught up yet. So I think it's going to be fun. I wonder if they're going to show like before and afters or anything. You know, they got to stir the pot. Reality TV, they're going to do something crazy.
4: 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Is it going to be like 90 Day Fiance, Weight to Loss, or like... Ooh. You know, blind dating, wait till... Who knows where it's going to end?
5: We will be tuned in. And Tyler, where can we watch it?
4: We don't have a date yet, but it's going to be on Netflix.
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0: You know, I don't know why all these companies are deciding to change their logo and they don't even, you know, ask our opinion on it. Like, Facebook does this all the time. Instagram just did it with their logo at the top of their, on your Facebook feed. It's all like almost in cursive.
1: It is. And you know what? I actually saw a comparison photo recently that had like all of the old logos from whatever year it was, the 90s, you know, just like the evolution to now. All of them now are so simplistic. Like, we've taken all the fun out of the logos.
0: And if you don't know what cursive is, ask your parents. But what about that story, the Cracker Barrel? Isn't that where it kind of all started?
1: Yes. Oh my gosh. So the new lady had come in, you know, creative direction. She's trying to change things up. She made it super basic. We lost the man with the barrel, and the people were protesting on that front porch. Tyler, they were not liking it, and she's gone.
0: As she should be.

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0: You can never underestimate the reason that a person will kick you out of their life. It's Nightly with Jade and Tyler. I'm thinking back about a guy that sneezed a booger out during science class. It dropped, like a little crater dropped from his nostril. I was the only person that peeped it. He sucked it back up. It was over, Tyler. Anything that we had was done in that moment. Have you ever broken up with somebody for like a bizarre reason that you're like, I know it sounds small, but it was a big deal?
1: I was dating a girl during COVID, and she came to hang out, obviously, because we couldn't go anywhere. And she had a couple cocktails, and she insisted on trying to feed my dog hot Cheetos, which, you know, can't be great for a dog. Absolutely not. So I told her no about 5 to 10 times. I turned my back. I see her feeding it. My dog eats it. And I kicked her out of my life and I kicked her out of my house.
0: Valid reason, though. She don't know what them vet bills are like.
1: We have a list of, you know, bizarre reasons people have ended up breaking up with a partner.
0: Uh-oh, spill the tea.
1: I could totally see myself doing this because we talk about this on the show a lot. I don't know why, but their feet looked weird.
0: Damn. Okay.
1: Valid reason here. They left a dollar tip after an expensive meal out.
0: Yeah, yuck.
1: They cut their hair. Now, see, that's an interesting one.
0: Ooh.
1: I mean, in the early stages of dating, if you date somebody and they completely change their hairstyle, is that valid to break up with them?
0: In my head, I'm like, hell no. But if a man had a beard and then he didn't, I might be like, oh, I could go many ways.
1: Very true. And this one right here, it's a big debate. We disagreed on whether pineapple belongs on pizza.
0: What's your take?
1: Absolutely not.

0: You know, when I read this story, I instantly thought of you, Jade.
1: Uh-oh. This could be good or very bad.
0: Because you know I wake up super early, and then sometimes I feel like you are just getting into bed, going to sleep.
1: Yes, that's accurate.
0: So it said 5% of adults, which is a small number, granted, but they said in this recent survey, they didn't sleep at all last week.
1: Oh my God. We're walking amongst zombies, people. I'm nothing but caffeine and another C word I can't say on the airwaves.
0: How many hours do you think you average a night?
1: Actually, I thought about this recently. On average, Tyler, 3 to 4, which is no way to get through the day. And, you know, you look at it physically. Your eyes are raccooned out. Like, horrible. I actually had a solid 8 hours, maybe 9. Like, I think Sunday night into Monday. And it was just because I had margaritas the night before. So I had good sleep. But I was like, oh, my God, I feel like a brand new woman. 8 hours is necessary for a reason.
0: My co-host getting 3 hours of sleep and living off coffee. Like, now I understand. But the number one answer in this study was 7 hours, which I think that's kind of the wheelhouse for me, is about 7 hours.
1: Yeah, I would say probably the average person.
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4: 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It appears by its own numbers, the U.S. government seems insolvent. 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
2: Let me tell you, as a big sports fan, there is one place, one city I will never go and watch my favorite team in, and that would be Philadelphia.
3: Why?
2: A bunch of absolute psychopaths and jerks, for sure. Let me just name some things that these Philly fans have done. One, during a holiday Christmas game, they threw snowballs at Santa Claus on the field.
3: Nothing but coal for all of you.
2: And I'm not like saying just like tossing him, like full on fastball to Santa's face.
3: Not pummeling the nicest man in the world. Terrible.
2: They've also booed Michael Irvin. He was a famous NFL football player in the 80s and 90s. He nearly broke his neck on the field and they were booing him.
3: My God, savages.
2: And we can't forget, you remember Hitchbot? This was a robot that was trying to make it from New York City to California.
3: Oh my God, I remember this story.
2: He was relying on, you know, Good Samaritans to pick him up and take him to L.A. Well, he made it to Philly and they beat the crap out of him and destroyed him.
3: Awful. What is with the rage, yo?
2: I don't know. And it's supposed to be the city of brotherly love. I don't see any love there, but they are getting you a museum of Philadelphia. And apparently, this is going to celebrate Philly's finest moments of booing, getting in fights, throwing things, and just refusing to behave.
3: Well-behaved people rarely make history, and this is a prime example of it. They got a freaking museum.
2: It opens up September 25th.
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1: 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Like this.

0: If we're playing them on Nightly with Jade and Tyler, they're stopping through the chat. Let's run back one of our favorite moments with Hillary Duff. Hillary, we have seen you go through so many eras of reinvention, now more than ever. What is your advice for the person that currently finds themselves stuck in a similar scenario?
1: Oh my gosh. I think you gotta go for it. I think you have to like find the confidence in yourself to know your worth and just be bold. I think one of the things that felt really scary to me about starting this again, or like even starting to like dip my toe into it, was like, I have to compare myself to like a pretty big career that I once had. And you get a little caught up in like, well, it used to look like this, now it might look like this, and like finding peace with that. You know what I mean? Not like constantly comparing yourself to someone else or some old version of yourself, I think is really important. And then like building something slowly, so you're not like so stressed out by what it's going to end up being like, which might feel too big, you know, but like one step at a time, one layer at a time is really good advice. And that was something like even getting on stage for the first time, it was like, okay, oh my God, I'm seeing it at the end, but like, how do I actually get there? And it was like, okay, well, like I'm starting my movement coaching, and then I'm adding singing when I'm moving, and now my band, we've hired my band, now we're adding the band in. Oh, now I'm starting to do it in my shoes. Oh, there's my stage. You know, it was like kind of just like the process, and like each layer you add, you're more there, and now all of a sudden you're ready. I know, you know, people aren't obviously like stepping on stage and quite doing what I'm doing always, but I think that's just a good approach to anything that you're trying to tackle.
0: Want more Hillary? Head over to Nightly with Jade and Tyler on Instagram for the full conversation. She's

0: You know, it begins next week. It is basic season with pumpkin spice lattes officially out.
1: I actually have never had one, so that insult did not hit me. I'm with you. Why are the girls so crazy about this? I don't get it.
0: It's going to be 110 in some places, and we're still drinking hot pumpkin spice lattes. I will tell you this. There are some major chains that don't actually use pumpkin in their PSLs.
1: We don't know what the hell we're eating and drinking at this point, but can you give us a little heads up of some things we should know before we go through the drive-thru?
0: Yeah, Krispy Kreme, McDonald's, Dutch Bros, and Dunkin' all have no official pumpkin spice in their PSLs.
1: What about Starbucks?
0: Starbucks does add pumpkin puree to their PSLs, but it always wasn't that way. They changed this back in 2015. So Starbucks, out of all the basics, they're legit.

0: It's Nightly with Jade and Tyler, and I've only been on one cruise ever, but it was a fabulous time. I was watching that Netflix documentary about the poop cruise, and I was just like, oh my God, I couldn't imagine. Tyler, have you been on a cruise?
1: I have not. My girlfriend just went on a Disney one this past summer with their daughter, and they said they had a great time.
0: No, they're seriously so well put together. I love me a cruise, but I cannot get that documentary out of my head. I'm like, you really don't know what's going on beyond your quarters.
1: Yeah, before you book that cruise ship, you might want to check out CDC's worst sanitation scores. I mean, there's tons of cruise lines out there, and I'll let you know, ships need 86 out of 100 score to pass. The Norwegian Dawn was the only one to fail this list.
0: I was hoping you were going to say like Royal Caribbean or something that I love. I'm like, Tyler, no, say it ain't so.
1: Well, the next lowest was Carnival Breeze with 86. So this is pretty much the bare minimum to pass. Also, the Sun Princess and the Sea Lion all had a score of 86 just to pass. On the flip side, 42 ships earned perfect 100s, including Disney, Disney Dream, Carnival Celebration, and Queen Elizabeth.
0: I love to hear that because as much money as you have to pay, including those drink packages, it better be clean. But 100, that's pretty damn good.
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16: When you hear the word preschool, it's easy to think, oh, well, it's just a daycare. But I want to tell you, that's not the case at Ardent Preschool. 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
1: Some stores didn't just close. They took a whole piece of our childhood with them. Like when weekend shopping was a family event, which store did you wish you could walk back into one more time? It's Nightly with Jade and Tyler. I remember being a child and getting lost in some of these stores that were everywhere, like Kmart's, Sears. I feel like my parents were always shopping and they're like, all right, just come back here in like 20, 30 minutes. And I would just wander around these places for hours.
2: Remember the Sears photo shoots?
1: Oh, absolutely. And also Radio Shacks. They would ask for your address just to buy a pack of batteries.
2: Wow.
1: And I also remember Circuit City. That was my first big boy job right out of high school. I was making pretty decent money because I was slinging them cell phones. And that's when you needed those phone plans. Like, hey, you want to send a couple texts and get a text package for $10. It'll get you 250 texts.
2: Crazy. You just took me back with that. I forgot about Circuit City.
1: I made commission off all that. I hit the market at the right time because that's when texting really started to get big. I remember they had the Moto Sidekick that dropped.
2: I always wanted a Sidekick bad, and a Razor.
1: And how cool was the original Toys R Us? Did you ever get to play with the toys inside Toys R Us?
2: Loved Toys R Us. Might get lucky to get one thing, you know, but you remember, we grew up in that era where you got the magazines delivered to the house, and your parents would be like, what do you want for Christmas? Meanwhile, you've circled every item in the whole freaking magazine, and they're like, all right, we'll see what Santa can do.
1: I remember begging my grandma for the Super Soaker. And I got it.
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5: 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It appears by its own numbers, the U.S. government seems insolvent. 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

0: 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Good morning. Welcome to the Mojo Radio Show. I am Sam. I am. Hope you're having a great Friday morning so far. We have a high of 91, partly cloudy skies, all the things. But in the meantime, you and I are hanging out. Now, DJ Primetime 256 is going to be coming up here shortly. And I just want to tell you before I leave the studio, not the building, because your girl has like 13 hats that she has here in Athens. So I move on to the next thing. But before I do, I have some really great news to share with you about our phone lines. And then something that I'm supposed to give away today. But before I do that, Jonas Brothers. 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However, I see phone lines going. I didn't say yet. Better hang up. Hang up. That's good. What, there you go. Okay. You guys are so great. I swear to God, you guys are so great. Because this is the last winner before you buy them tickets. I'm going to take, let's see, today's the 21st. I'm going to take Stephen Smith, hang up. I see you on my phone line. Hang up. I'm going to take caller 21 right now. Jonas Brothers, winning for you, buy him tickets. I am out of here. In the meantime, have a wonderful day. Today is a great day to have a great day. 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

Tennessee Valley. OMG. Yeah, it's almost that time. Not to fold the clothes, though. not time to fold the clothes. Unless you're working at a laundromat or you're just chilling this Friday. But if you're washing clothes, you're definitely not chilling this Friday. You're probably getting your spring cleaning on, a.k.a. summer cleaning on, while the kids are at school and the spouses are at work. Here's Fold It on ZYP.

Okay, now we can kick this thing off officially the right way. 104.3 ZYPM, DJ Primetime 256. And don't forget the 256 Tennessee Valley. If you can hear the words that are coming out of my mouth, it must be your midday. Yes, your cup of coffee, your shot espresso. Yeah, to help you get through this Friday. Is officially in the building. Managers, how you doing? Supervisors, what up with it? Co-workers, did you hear that storm last night? I didn't need Google or Amazon to play anything for me. I was drooling like a mug and woke up, and guess what? Power was out here, power was out there, radio stations were out, frequencies were gone. However, hey, everything's back and running. I said, hey, listen, Cumulus, PT's coming on the middays. Let's get this thing going. And at noon, I can't let the people down because we got the ZYP throwback requested lunch hour. And if you want to be a part of that, you got to do one thing and one thing only. Possibly two. Call me now. 1-866-476-1043. And if you want to feel like a winner today, yeah, listen to that Benson Boone cue to call. Listen for that, all right? And also, I got... Yeah, opportunity for you to, you know, see Harry Styles too.

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3: 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This will be on the test. 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And don't forget the 256.
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I do. 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Don't forget the 256. Tennessee Valley, it is that time right now. I need my beautiful things. Now, don't call me because, you know, the phone lines are still messed up. But I am trying to get someone qualified to see Benson Boone in Birmingham. I'm talking about a Red Rooster.

0: 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You ready? Right now.
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0: And guess what? Guess what? Guess what? Now the rest of everybody, you can buy them now. Yeah, you go see Jonas Brothers at the Legacy Arena in Birmingham going down October 9th. And it's okay. Don't worry your head. If you haven't won just yet, let me tell you. I still got, you ready? I still got an opportunity for you to text them Harry Styles. Yeah, you want to see Harry Styles in NYC? I still got an opportunity for that. Plus, you never know when somebody's going to say, the cue to call. So you can see Benson Boone and Birmingham. I'm just saying, there's so many things to qualify for. And for all my winners that's still winning, that's not winning yet, that has won already but hasn't won, I know I just said a lot. But so everyone can feel like a winner. How about this? Call me now and get in on this ZYP throwback requested lunch hour. Hey, Elizabeth, I got you. I got you. I got that DM already. And yeah, Google Dolls will be playing during the throwback requested lunch hour.
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I'm DJ Primetime 256. I don't begin at 256. Are you having the time of your life? Not asking because this is Benson Boone. I am asking because it's Friday, people. It is Friday. And they said the weekend's gonna look great.

0: Now, right now, as that note is holding, I need you to pull out that sailor device. Like, right now. All right? All right? If you want to see Harry Styles in New York City, I'm talking about Madison Square Garden. Well, we here at ZYP, we are sending two people, not just two people, two winners, plus whoever they want to bring with them. Yeah, we are sending them to see Harry Styles in New York City. However, you got to qualify. Yeah. If you want to see Harry Styles in Madison Square Garden, a.k.a. New York City, on his Together Together tour, I need you to go ahead and text the national keyword together. Yeah, to 95819. 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
2: 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It's Wild Reserve at the Boyd Family Farm, just minutes from Huntsville, and it's basically a walk-through zoo experience, which already sounds like something you'd only find on the internet at 2 a.m. You're walking real trails, seeing real exotic animals, zebras, ostriches, antelope, kangaroos, lemurs. I'm talking the whole, wait, how is this an Alabama lineup? And here's the best part, no reservations needed. None. Just show up doing regular hours like, hey, I heard PT said you guys got kangaroos in the Hazel Green. They also got a full petting zoo for the kids, playgrounds, a giant slide, and enough space to burn off every ounce of energy they brought with them. 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
1: that'll make you sound smarter than your lunch break.
0: And this one right here is for anyone that likes to get dressed up when going to the pool. Yeah, if you get those favorite outfits or favorite color outfit you like to wear when you go swimming, check this out. Did you know that there's certain colors you should wear in the pool versus in the lake versus in the ocean? Swim, swim, swim, swim. Mainly just in case of an emergency. So, colors that are good everywhere. Red, orange, yellow, even, I'm not going to say green. Green, uh-uh. Depending on if you're in the lake or the ocean, you might not want to wear green, but your reds, your yellows, your oranges, your pinks, and your whites are good in all three, lakes, oceans, and pool. Now, anything when you start getting to the blue, I know you want to match the ocean, but you don't want to match the pool, the lake, or the ocean, right? If there's an emergency. So, next time you pick out your little swimming outfit and you just want to swim. Think about this. Useless information that'll make you shine smarter than your lunch break.
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folks is just clumsy, tripping over there at work. 101.3 ZYP. Don't mess with my heart. Y'all are on it today. On it today. Here's Black Eyed Peas. Don't mess with my heart. ZYP.

said goodbye. Don't be saying goodbye to nobody. Not this weekend. It's going to be way too beautiful outside for you to be saying goodbye. No. Not this weekend. Maybe choose next weekend. This weekend, this is what I need you to do. I need you to go to WZYP.com right now and get you a sweet deal. Yeah. Mm-mm. No breaking up. You know, make the love so much stronger. This love has taken control of me. You know what I'm saying? Do that. Get a sweet deal. Toast it is. Carrabba's Italian Grill. Donato's Pizza. Rolo's Cafe. Field Day. Grain and Berry. Back 9. Ripley's Aquarium of the Smoke. Let me tell you, if you miss a deal this weekend, I'm just going to say you're not in love. Yeah, you're not a lover. You're more of a fighter. And you can't fight with these deals. They'll win every time. And if you can't fight with them, let me know. Because I don't know how you win against the internet.

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104.3 ZYP, Tennessee Valley. I'm going to give you a little secret. All right. You may be getting ready to walk out of work right now, and somebody might be like, hey, can you do this for me? Do me a quick favor and let them know. It's the weekend, baby. I'm out. If you need a couple more minutes, listen to Olivia Dean's.

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0: for you, parents. This is for the kids. I see you over there getting a little too excited. But, you know, parents, if you want to get out there and join in on the fun, you can. And did I mention they got fresh squeezed lemonade? And you can personalize your trip. I'm talking about birthday parties. They've got a VIP. Now, imagine being VIP, right, at an exotic animal farm. Think about that for a second. And you don't have to go too far because it's right here in the Tennessee Valley, a.k.a. Hazel Green, Alabama. Matter of fact, your next trip this weekend, I'll tell you where it needs to be. It needs to be at the Boyd Family Farm Wild Reserve, okay? 916 State Line Road. I'm going too, and I'm bringing the kiddos.
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0: Tennessee Valley. 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

104.3 ZYPM DJ Primetime 256. Don't forget the 256. Tennessee Valley, if you look at that clock, you only got a couple of more hours if you want to head to the Wild Reserve at the Boyd Family Farm. I'm just saying, if you want to get wild or a little exotic this afternoon, hey, they are open from 9 till 4 p.m. and they're going to have some fresh squeezed lemonade as well as some exotic treats. I'm just saying. All right, y'all, but I'm getting a butter out of here. That is my time. But before I go, guess what? You know the rules. And if you don't, guess what? I got your back. Rule number one, go ahead and find yourself the closest mirror. I'll wait. See, that right there was quite enough time. And if you can't find a mirror, don't you worry, your little head. Rule number two has your back. All right, rule number two, go ahead and pull out that cellular device. Hit that camera button, a.k.a. that selfie mode right there. Now, you see you looking at me, looking at you, looking at me, looking at you, looking at me, looking at you.

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0: 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Oh, I feel the energy. 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

104.3 ZYP. I'm Natalie on the drive. Happy Friday to you. Today's going to be such a great day. We've got so much to get into. Of course, you are listening for the Benson Boone Beautiful Things cue to call 866-476-1043. That's coming up within the hour. Keep it locked right here. 104.3 ZYP.

0: 104.3 ZYP. I'm Natalie on the drive. Happy Friday. I woke up this morning and I was like, oh, it's Saturday. Oh no, it's not the weekend yet. Happy Friday. Before we get started here today, repeat after me. I believe in myself. I am allowed to take chances. I move towards positivity. And today's going to be a great day. We've got so much to talk about. I'm a big Sammy girl. I love a sandwich. I love a sandwich. I've got your Nat stats coming up at 3:10, the most popular sandwich in each state. And yeah, Alabama might surprise you. I think Tennessee might surprise you even more. We're going to get into it. Of course, I've got the tea with Natalie coming up in the 4 o'clock hour. If you're going to see Bruno Mars anytime lately and you're a big Hello Kitty fan, this is pretty cool. I think more artists should do stuff like this. The tea with Natalie coming up at 4:10. Of course, I've got a great Natax for you at 5:10, and Natalie's nice news coming up at the end of the show, plus all your favorite music. And you are listening for Benson Boone's Beautiful Things. What's something beautiful that's happened to you lately? I am going to be giving you that cue to call before 3 o'clock. So keep it locked right here and get ready to dial 866-476-1043.
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1: You see that girl? 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

104.3 ZYP. I'm Natalie on the drive. It's Benson Boone's Beautiful Things. 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
1: 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Hi, who's this?
2: Molly.
1: Molly, what's something beautiful that's happened to you lately?
2: Well, sometimes even the negative things can be a good thing. So my beautiful thing is a breakup.
1: I love that because when one door closes, another one opens right back up, Molly.
2: Exactly.
1: We are going to continue to play beautiful things. I love this contest because you get a chance to see Benson Boone, and I get to talk to you and hear something beautiful that's happened in your life lately. And I love Molly for saying that. Sometimes a breakup is a good thing. It's just like getting fired. When one door closes, another one opens right up. 104.3 ZYP. I'm Natalie on the drive. Okay, so I found this article of people, superstars, actors and actresses who've worked together but could not stand each other. And these really shocked me, and it gave the reason why. So Nathan Fillion, aka Castle, and Stana Katic, they were so horrible to each other that they even got sent to real life couples counseling. No joke. This one is crazy too if you're a big Seinfeld fan. So Sarah Silverman, she actually guest appeared on Seinfeld, and Michael Richards, aka, you know, Kramer, he actually cussed her out in front of everyone when she flubbed a line. The next day, she kind of snapped at him, and from there on out, he was, quote, more gracious to her. I would not want to get on Sarah Silverman's bad side. This one kind of shocked me, too. Claire Danes and Leonardo DiCaprio, when they were together on Romeo and Juliet, he was constantly pulling pranks, and she thought he was just so immature, and they rarely spoke between takes. Mm-hmm. Ryan Gosling and Rachel McAdams in The Notebook. This one almost broke me, but you know they dated. Well, behind closed doors, they would have screaming matches at each other to work through their issues. I think it was kind of like a love-hate thing because they did end up dating for 2 years after the movie came out. And Reese Witherspoon and Vince Vaughn in Four Christmases. I love that movie, but she's such a perfectionist and he's so laid back. I could see where that one would maybe cause some issues at work. And this one, Patrick Swayze and Jennifer Grey and Dirty Dancing, their issues had carried over from a previous movie, Red Dawn, where Jennifer just got sick of Patrick Swayze's macho attitude. Oh, the baby. Not baby and dancing, Dirty Dancing. Oh, I love that. But it is, I am going to watch these movies and be like, oh, they did not like each other. Crazy. 104.3 ZYP. I'm Natalie on the drive.
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6: 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Okay, I have to admit something. If someone tells me they're hosting a dozen kids at their house on a weekend, my first question is, why? Because we've all been there. You spend days planning, hours cleaning, and somehow your living room is going to end up looking like a confetti cannon exploded in the middle of it. 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
1: 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I'm Natalie on the drive. I hope you're having a fabulous Friday. It is time for your Nat stats. Every day at this time, we're going to crunch the numbers. And I am a sucker for a sandwich. I love sandwiches. I love a pub sub. I love Subway. I love Firehouse. I love going out for sandwiches. I don't know what it is. I know I can make them at home, but I just love sandwiches. So for your Nat stats today, what do you think the most popular sandwich is? Well, it's actually two. Turkey sandwich and the grilled cheese sandwich. They were both listed as the most popular in seven states, including the great state of Alabama. Mm-hmm. Bologna sandwich, which was most loved in Kentucky and my home state of Tennessee. The brisket sandwich, yum. Georgia and Texas like those. The club sandwich, Mississippi and Colorado. Now, I think this is cheating, but an ice cream sandwich. Very clever, Delaware and Rhode Island. A Monte Cristo, those are good. Alaska and Utah. Some others, this one's weird. Washington, D.C. loves veggie sandwiches. South Dakota loves BLT. Hawaii adores a Spam sandwich. I've always wanted to try that. Maine, of course, loves lobster rolls. Louisiana obviously likes po' boys. And Michigan, they like it simple. They love a peanut butter and jelly sandwich. I love all these sandwiches. I could eat sandwiches every day for every meal for the rest of my life. I love a Sammy. That's your Nat Stats. 104.3 ZYP.
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104.3 ZYP. I'm Natalie on the drive. Don't forget about our sweep deals. We've still got a few of these left. It's Carrabba's Italian Grill. You spend $25, but you get $50 to spend. 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

Love them. It's AJR on 104.3 ZYP. So you remember the kid from Baby Shark? Well, he's got a new career. He's all grown up. I'll tell you all about it coming up in 3 minutes.

self-aware Tipper City on 104.3 ZYP. I'm Natalie on the drive. I hope you're having a wonderful Friday, gearing up for the weekend. And I know you know this. The kid who became YouTube famous, making history 10 years ago. The kid from Baby Shark. Yes, his name is Jeon Rung Park. And he starred in the Baby Shark dance video when he was 7 years old. Well, he's 17 now. And though he's already gotten 17.2 billion views from his Baby Shark, he's releasing his new single this Thursday. And he's performing it under the name Baby Shark Boy. Yes, because of all of his fame, he decided, you know, it's been 10 years. Let's do a new song. Now, the single opens up with the famous melody before changing into kind of a electropop punk kind of sound. It's really cool. Here is a little clip from the new and improved Baby Shark.

0: Yeah, so Baby Shark Boy is coming back. He's got a new song, Baby Shark Boy. Yeah. I'm just in shock that it's been 10 years since Baby Shark came out. And it's still, I still hear little kids going around singing Baby Shark. I mean, it's an earworm for sure. I'm sure the new song will be too. I love it. 104.3 ZYP, I'm Natalie on the drive.
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0: CYP, Athens, Decatur, Madison, Huntsville. 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

0: 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I'm Natalie on the drive. It is officially time for the tea. So Bruno Mars is set to return to his North American romantic tour starting on Friday today in New Jersey, but the tour is going to feature a little collaboration with Hello Kitty. This is really cool. 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So which cities? 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

0: 104.3 ZYP. I'm Natalie on the drive. I hope you are having a wonderful Friday. And I know we're all gearing up for Dancing with the Stars. Okay, so we found out earlier this week that Guillermo Rodriguez from Jimmy Kimmel Live is going to be a part of it, dancing with Whitney, who is pregnant, which is even more incredible. Well, here's the next rumor. Julia Stiles has joined the cast of Dancing with the Stars. This is according to Page Six. Now, Julia is famous for starring in the movie Save the Last Dance, but that was about 25 years ago. I loved her in 10 Things I Hate About You with Heath Ledger, and she's been in the Bourne movies with Matt Damon. She is also a huge fan of Dancing with the Stars, and she talks about the show. But she said it would be difficult to do because she lives on the East Coast and it's filmed on the West Coast. Now, we do know that Sierra Miller and Moira Higgins stars are going to be coming. We also know Savannah Bananas baseball player Jackson Olsen is coming, and we're still waiting to hear for the rest of them. Season 35 of Dancing with the Stars premieres on September 15th on ABC and Disney. I've heard so many rumors. Oh, I can't wait for the full lineup. 104.3 ZYP. I'm Natalie on the drive.
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0: 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I'm Natalie on the drive. It is officially time for your Nat Hacks. Every day at this time, I'm going to bring you a life hack. And this one is for my coffee lovers. Maybe some mistakes we're making and not utilizing what gets us all up in the morning. Okay, one, buying coffee that you cannot brew within a month. You know, buying in bulk can work because you're getting a lot of coffee for a good discount, but it's actually better to buy in smaller quantities because it matters the freshness of the beans. Makes a lot of sense, right? Using water straight from the tap. Now, brewing with filtered water instead of tap water will actually make your coffee taste better. Tap water in the U.S. is treated with chemicals, and those chemicals can actually affect the flavor of your coffee. Yeah. Washing your coffee pot too often. Yeah, your coffee pot doesn't need to be intensely scrubbed every single time you use it. Even the smallest amount of soap residue can leave behind a really bad taste. So a good rinse with some hot water every now and again is good to go. And then taking your coffee to go. A lot of times that's what gets us going in the mornings, is knowing that you're going to stop at your favorite coffee shop and get a little sweet treat for your day. But in a lot of cultures, drinking coffee is an opportunity to slow down and connect with people. That's why you see retired people taking a moment, drinking their coffee together on the porch. Even taking 10 minutes to drink your cup of coffee with family or a friend or a coworker can shift the energy of a crazy morning. I love that. And I love coffee, so I'm definitely going to be taking this Nat Hacks home. It's your Nat Hacks, 104.3 ZYP.
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0: 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I'm Natalie on the drive. So remember Dane Cook? I haven't heard that name in such a long time. Dane Cook, he was a huge comedian. Well, he reveals that he's got a new documentary coming out about the time his brother stole $12 million from him. No joke. The documentary is called Funny Money, The Dane Cook Story, and it explores the massive financial deception from his half-brother, Daryl. Now, Daryl handled all of Dane Cook's finances back in the day, but he was secretly withdrawing lots of money on the side. He later pleaded guilty to embezzlement after investigators finally tracked down all the stolen cash. They found it stashed in a safe, and then they also found tons of money wrapped in plastic, hidden inside pasta sauce containers. It's very the bear of them, if you know what I'm saying. Now, his brother, Daryl, served 6 years in prison and was ordered to pay back the $12 million, but he's kind of disappeared. This documentary is supposed to come out in September, so next month, which I cannot wait. I love documentaries and anything crime related, but here's a little sneak peek.
1: A person that spent so much time pretending to be something he wasn't. From the moment he left that bank, my brother disappeared.
2: He would handle every aspect of every penny that came in.
0: I cannot wait. It's called Funny Money, The Dane Cook Story, and it's out next month. 104.3 ZYP. I'm Natalie on the drive. The heat.

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I'm Natalie on the drive. 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Who knows? 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We want to hear your beautiful thing.

0: 104.3 ZYP. I'm Natalie on the drive. I hope you had just the best Friday, the most amazing week, and I hope you're gearing up for a great weekend too. Congratulations to all of our Benson Boone Beautiful Things qualifiers. I love this contest. I get to talk to you. You get to tell me something beautiful that's happened to you lately. I really feel the connection. I love this. On Monday, we're going to be doing the big drawing. You get to see Benson Boone live in Birmingham. Plus, we're going to hook you up with hotel and gas. And of course, you're getting a vinyl from Benson Boone as well. This has been so much fun. So be listening on Monday, and I hope you have a great weekend. I'm heading out the door. I'm going to go enjoy mine. But before I do, repeat after me. I am loved. Mistakes are opportunities to learn and grow. I love my body and all that it does for me. And today's been a great day. Have a great weekend. 104.3 ZYP. I'm Natalie on the drive. Love ya. 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